another June, another sunny honeymoon, another season, another reason for making a whoopee. A lot of shoes, a lot of rice. The groom is so nervous, he answers twice. But don't forget, folks, that's what you get, folks, for making whoopee. And I'll picture a little love nest down where the roses cling. Picture that same sweet love nest and think what 1 year can bring. He's washing dishes and baby clothes. He's so ambitious, he even sews. So don't forget, folks, that's what you get, folks.

It's so much cheaper now than making an old little whoopee. You know she's so tall and so tan, so young and lovely.